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1: Calling at 2104. We believe this to be an area of 837 Back Springs Road, Bedford Township, just past Laurel Drive. We had a controlled burn in that area. Had a passerby call it in, stating no one has found it. 837 Back Springs Road, Bedford Township. Please move this one.
0: Good, Bedford County.
1: The caller, however, was calling from like the area of Kara Drive and Back Springs Road. A bit more south if you guys also want to get that far.

0: Special Unit 31 responding, staffing of
1: 4. Unit 31 responding, staffing of 4.107. We have 87 Back Springs Road, Bedford Township. The original caller was in the area of Kara Drive and Back Springs Road. He stated that he passed a brush fire. It looked like someone was clearing it out from the house. Stated no one around. Please move to us one.
0: Copy.

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1: Brush 31 route at 2109, area of 837 Back Springs Road, Bedford Township. For brush fire, we have a burn in that area as well. Moved off one.

0: 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Responding
1: to Avenue 3. 2110 in the area, 837 Black Springs Road, Township, a brush fire.

0: 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Just stage up hard road for right now.
1: Received. 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
2: Received.
0: Tank command, just stage behind the brush here on the hard road for right now. Bedford from 31 command, trying to make contact with them again, see if they answer.
2: Received. 31, you're responding 2113 and area 837 Black Springs Road for Township. Bedford, also.
1: Received, listen, also.

0: 4 from County.
1: Yeah.
0: I've been in contact. This will be your third time. Anyway, multiple voicemails left.
1: That's copy.

0: Command from Special Unit.
1: Got it.
0: Maybe county, get a town supervisor, give you a 21, see what he wants to do.
1: Yes, copy. Bridget, did you copy that?
2: Very soon, standby.

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1: Go ahead.
0: We did make contact with the individual that started the fire. He said he did leave it unattended. Heading to your location now.
1: That's gone.

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0: Going to be on Main Street, Cross Street, North Richard Street, Pennsylvania registration, Zulu, Papa Bill, 9188, VPH, 9188. I'm great, I'm at 150.
1: Brush from
2: go ahead.
1: What's your staffing?
2: 2.
1: Copy. Put 2 more in there with you. We're going to have you proceed down the hill. We're going to use 110. Put the bulk of this out.
2: And 4.
1: Three from... Can he pull down there, or do you want him down?
3: He'd probably pull down in so he can see where he's going. There's a few big ruts in here.
1: Copy. Rush, command. Just grab 2 more guys and proceed down the hill here.
2: Receive. Utility, do you have any manpower you can throw on the brush? On the way.

0: 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PA driver 1 ready. 24-979-429. 4979-429. Just looking for one some more.
1: 36.

0: Bedford 5, County. Here, O-line's going to be valid. Maybe once your warrants. Go to Bedford.
1: Bedford 5, you cut out the negative on it.
0: Affirmative. Once your warrants out of Bedford.
1: Received, thank you.

0: Bedford, Avon County. Rangers Penn Street in the borough for trespassing. Still processing some information to follow.
1: Thank you.

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1: 31.
0: Fire is extinguished. The homeowner is going to have his on him. If you get any additional calls, call him first. All company 31 units returning. Please box back first.
1: Very serious.

0: Bit. Bedford County Sheriff.
1: Bedford 8.
0: Shawnee 23. Bedford County Sheriff.
2: Shawnee 23.
0: Jesus. 2200.

0: Shawnee 23 to Bedford County.
1: Shawnee 23.
0: I'll be out of service. Have a good evening.
1: Very sweet. You as well.

0: 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That's Ethan, yeah.
1: Bedford 8.
0: .125, West Ed Street, Dollar General, for commercial burglary alarm.

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0: 10-7.
1: 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Oh, you know. Dave, county status?
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0: Street, Patrick Barrow. Charlie responds for seizure. 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

0: County. You can show me responding to 251 North Richard.
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1: 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A 15-year-old female, conscious breathing, was not alert to normal, was probably having an atypical seizure. 251 North Richard, Borough.

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1: Negative.
0: I'll be. 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
1: Appreciate you as well.

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Motor vehicle accident. Company 35, Rescue 35, 627.

0: 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Huntington Box 177. 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

0: 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Unit 18, Bravo respond. 1198 Ellis Road, Napier Township, Hemorrhage.
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1801 Bedford. 1801. Respond. 1801, you're responding 0820, address 1198 Ellis Road, Napier Township. 78-year-old female, slurred breathing, recurrent nosebleed, has been in the hospital recently for this issue. Heart doctor removed her from blood thinner yesterday. Currently bleeding, they have it under control now. That's 1198 Ellis Road. 1801, that's received.

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2: 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Responding to 548 Side Road, Jupiter Township.
3: 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You have an 80-year-old male, conscious slurred breathing. Calling this morning, complaining of dizziness and high blood pressure. Stated last night he had a unwitnessed ground level fall. No bleeding. However, he did strike his head on a coffee table. That's 548 Sides Road, Juniata Township.

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0: 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Unit 11, Bravo response. 548 Sides Road, Juniata Township. 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
2: 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You have an 8-year-old male conscious breathing, calling this morning complaining of dizziness and high blood pressure. Unwitnessed fall last night, ground level, no bleeding currently, however, did strike his head on a coffee bowl. 548 Sides Road, Juniata Township.
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3: 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This is going to be on Blacks Drive. You have a female into a telephone pole. Telephone pole is down. Female blacked out. Caller on scene stated her oxygen was low. She was coming around at the time of the call. Seemed like her leg was injured. Unknown status beyond that. We'll utilize Bedford Ops.

0: 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Unit 15, you're due.
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1: 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RC 35 responding. Will the staff reply? RC 35 with 5. You're responding 918 in the area of Broadtop Mountain Road and Blacks Drive, Carbon Township. This is going to be on Blacks Drive. Single vehicle in the telephone pole. Telephone pole was knocked down, wires on the road. Patient believed to have known trap.
0: Full crew still needed. Single vehicle MVC in the area of Broadtop Mountain Road, Blacks Drive, Carbon Township. Unit 15, final page. Is NRL. Be advised, you're on Bedford Dispatch.

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1: Unit 15 is responding.
0: Proceed, Unit 15, you're responding in the area of Broad Top Mountain Road, Blacks Drive. Single vehicle MVC, one female, possibly blacked out, also with too low on oxygen. Please move to Ops 1.
2: So it's in red with a 4. Would you give us some location again?
0: 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In the area of Broad Top Mountain Road, Blacks Drive, Carbon Township, single vehicle into a electric pole. 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
0: Unit 15 did call in route. 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

Rescue 35 from... Go ahead. Rescue, you can make... I need to stage on the opposite side of the lane. I need one of your personnel to watch traffic on the road. We need to backboard up.

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2: Okay.
0: He's coming down the road.
2: That is correct.
0: Appreciate it. If you would, out there at the bottom of the hill there, and this traffic slow down, draw some flags, then pull down the traffic.
2: That's affirmative. Is the wreck, toward the accident from Dundee Road?
0: Yeah, it's to the left there. Just below Dixon's Grove.
2: And 4.

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0: Patrick, I can't get a number off the actual pole that's busted. The next pole up is 7-61473. 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
2: Command 35.
1: 35, command.
2: Patrick, be advised, that pole number I gave you also has Panelec on it. The next pole does not. It is all cable, telephone, and such. There's no power on the pole that is down.
1: That's relieved. You said there's no power on the pole.
2: Negative. It bypasses the pole. All you, just the utilities on this pole. Telephone, cable, patch.
1: 1033.

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0: Five Command, Adelaide has a 30 ETA.
1: Received. Like I said, BFS, Penelec is not on this pole. I don't know if it's their pole, but Penelec is not on this pole.
0: Received, 1041.
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0: Last unit calling, you were on radio.
1: Roger, this is Command 35. I found the number on the actual pull dispatch. It's Bell Telephone, D-16. D is in Dave-16.
0: Received, you said that was Bell Telephones?
1: Yes, telephone of PA.
0: Received. 10:55.

0: Bedford, Command 35.
1: Command 35.
0: Bedford, you can put the box in. All units clear. PP's on scene. We have the side street closed with parents. Also make contact with the Carbon Township official. Let's try and get the road closed signs up.

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1: 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Your vehicle will be going to the station, putting the box in service.
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1: Well acknowledged.
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1: 12-0, you're responding. 11-25. Address 3226 Raystown Road, Hope Township. You and 9-year-old female, now awake, breathing, not responding to normal. Does have a history of heart problems. We were having a hard time understanding the exact situation, but it seems like she was unconscious originally and has since come around, but still acting alert to normal. That's 3226 Town Road, Hopewell Township.
0: Receive. 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
0: 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Because the tire that's out is side lane of the single lane.
1: 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They'll be in route.

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1: 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Medic 12-05 responding.
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0: 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S18. 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

Box 37T West, large vehicle fire in the area of 131 West Pennsylvania Turnpike, Juniata Township. Box 37T West, large vehicle fire in the area of 1325 West Pennsylvania Turnpike, Juniata Township, Company 37.

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1: 18.
0: 18, I mean, just deserved one of them. I'm not sure which one. Yeah, I'll decide the FBI.
1: What was the location?
0: Disregard.

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1: 12 acknowledged, 1838.
0: County, can you go ahead with the details on this call, please?
1: Unit 12, you have a 79-year-old female, conscious, alert, breathing, is short of breath. First party caller, we didn't detect any difficulty speaking between breaths. She recently used her inhaler at 1 p.m. Doctor says she's exasperated or COPD. We did advise her to use it again.

0: County, Schittsville 05, respond.
1: Five, you're responding 1440, address 163 Emmerich Road, Naperville Township. 79-year-old female, consular breathing, first part caller, complaining of shortness of breath. 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Last used her nebulizer at 1 p.m. It's 163 Emmerich Road, Naperville.
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0: 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What? Center for 40 deputy.
1: What?
0: The caller.
2: Female of Paula Barkman.
0: Is it her farm or the other farm? We don't see anything at the farm that was last week.
2: She did not advise her. She had just advised the fire itself. I do not believe she was on scene. She had taken the. She had received that call from someone else there.
0: I think we're going to check closer. I'm not for the proper location or not.
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1: 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But actually, this is going to be nothing.
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0: BU and 4, sir.
1: And

0: County, S2.
1: Myself and I transporting one female from Fort to jail, 3-4.
2: Received, one male, one female, Fort to jail, mileage 3-4, 15-18.

0: 40 Captain, 40 Alphas.
1: Go ahead.
0: 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He's going to run up here to the neighbors, see if he smoked from over there where they were sitting.
1: Copy.

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1: Yes, two.
0: Oh, I need 3-6.
1: Chief, sir, ending 3-6, 23.
0: Ezra County, Medic 05.
1: Medic 12-0.
0: We'll be transporting BMC Bedford.
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0: On the file that we're discussing, this entire group is very adamant. 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
2: I'm in the area.
1: Received. Steele's name, showing of Myers. That at 721 Preston. In between that and 713.

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1: Reasoning 1638. 237 responding direct, 680 Alexander Road, nearest address. Have a multiple vehicle accident, two passenger vehicles possible. And a

0: 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I'm on the scene.
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3: I'm 03, you're responding 1639, 6820 Allegheny Road, Harrison Township. Multiple vehicle accident. We've had multiple calls from passerbys. 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
1: Pursuit 1102, 6820 Allegheny Road, vehicle accident. We'll be on 1.
2: 7-8, beep.
0: Go ahead, Chief.
2: You demanded hold some traffic up southbound.
0: All traffic is up at the moment.
2: Received. I'll be a couple around north on southbound.
0: Got that. You may have people turn around coming at you, so use caution.
2: Great.

0: County, 37LB on scene, assuming.
1: Hey, sir, on scene, command, 1541. Be advised, you do have two units of Unit 11 in.
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0: Go ahead.
2: What's the location, please?
0: Hey, by Kitten Bridge here. Come from the Man's Choice side.
2: You were broke up, chief. Come back.
0: Right before Kitten Bridge on the Man's Choice side. Come from the Man's Choice side.

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0: 44.
3: 7FP. I'm on the south end. Is there anywhere at this stage?
4: 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Be advised, a lot of people turning around those who use caution.

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2: Hey, Vi, there are three patients on the scene. Two to be possible refusals, just to be checked out. Got one with some severe chest pain.

0: 37 rest 7 chief.
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0: Just me and one more. Get on the directions. In the hall here, it's all broke up. Is this before the light in Man's Choice or after the George Gemini?
1: This will be after the light towards Gemini. Come up towards Kenton Bridge. It'll be on Man's Choice out of Kenton Bridge.
0: Reese, responding.

0: 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Be advised at this time, we want to be shut down until we get some move around.
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0: When you guys arrive on the scene, I'll have you in between the two ambulances. I'm going to need a little absorbance on the truck.
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0: 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County, be advised, we got one lane traffic flow.
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1: 5.
2: I'll be clear from that accident. 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
1: 37 base, good.
0: County, could you advise what off channel we're on?
1: We're on one, sir.
0: That's received.
2: Base, go ahead.
0: Sir, you've got 37-3 and one more to base. Do you need anything out of us?

0: 37 base from Chief. Be advised that we should be sufficient with what we got on scene.
1: Sir, you were broken up, Chief.

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2: Yeah, 1103, transporting veterans.
0: Recently 17.

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0: Yeah, Medford to Altoona.
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1: 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Unknown injuries. 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Community life is on scene. That's Hotel Pennsylvania, room 403. 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
0: Just call me if
1: you're mobile
0: voice. 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

0: County, Bedford 10. Bedford 10. I have one male named at Fort Bedford Park. Could you check the name and date of birth for once more for me?
1: Copy, I'm getting ready to be logged in. I'll get that info here in a minute.
2: Sub 10th West 5.
0: Dan, it's, Mr. Deal.
2: Copy. He's warned active.
0: You said still active?
2: That's a fuck.
0: Copy. Bedford 10, we as well. Receive, I'm going to have you send a hit response, once you guys are running. Through, on call, Sheriff.
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4: 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I'll be in the Bedford 10 location.

0: 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Good. Give that OLN.
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1: First name Tracy, Tango, Alpha, Charlie, Yankee, last name Deal, Delta, India, Echo, Hotel, Lima. 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
0: Received.
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Bedford 10, Bedford count. 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
0: You can't show me proof of no.
1: 1953.

0: S5, Victor County, status check. Received, Shawnee 23, County, status check.
1: Shawnee 23.
0: Received, 2001.